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Rescue 22, Truck 27, Jeff Bain, at 656 Spring Lake Court, at Spring Lake Drive North. Timeout 19.08 hours.

0: Hazmat, 15. Engine, 7. Truck, 10. Engine, 19. Rescue, 28. District 2, Chief. District 4, Chief. Fuel fill. F, 5809, Highway 90. Between 4 Road and Theodore Dawes Road. Hazmat, 15. Engine, 7. Truck, 10. Engine, 19. Rescue, 28. District 2, Chief. District 4, Chief. Fuel fill. F, 5809, Highway 90. Between 4 Road and Theodore Dawes Road. Timeout, 19:10 hours.
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all units respond to 5809 Highway 90. 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

0: all units. Wind speed is going to be out of the northwest, 10 to 11 miles per hour.
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0: 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We're attempting to locate. We'll establish 90 coming.
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4: 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I'll be assuming Highway 90 command.
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0: 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Engine, 26. Cardiac problem, F-820, Schillinger Road South. Between Old Government Street Road and Pitt Road. Rescue, 6. Engine, 26. Cardiac problem, F-820, Schillinger Road South. Between Old Government Street Road and Pitt Road. Timeout, 1933 hours.
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2: 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At 10585 Dolphin Island Parkway, between Oak Drive and Jim Busby Road. 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

0: 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Rescue, 6, engine, 22, hemorrhage, aft 375, Hillcrest Road, between Willowbrook Run 8 and McKenna Drive. Timeout, 1940 hours. Rescue, 3, syncope, at 701 Spring Hill Avenue, between North Washington Avenue and North Scott Street. Rescue, 3, syncope, at 701 Spring Hill Avenue, between North Washington Avenue and North Scott Street. Timeout, 1940 hours.
1: Rescue, 3, on scene.
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0: Station 2, headache, at 6732 Lost Road, between Downfall Road and Riser Road. Station 2, headache, at 6732 Lost Road, between Downfall Road and Riser Road. Timeout, 1942.
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At 1815 Runnels Road, between Coley Drive and Ogburn Avenue. 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At 1815 Runnels Road, between Coley Drive and Ogburn Avenue. 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
0: Grand Bay Fire, one assaulted, at 11993 Potter Tract Road, between Turkey Farm Road and Jacqueline Lane. Grand Bay Fire, one assaulted, at 11993 Potter Tract Road, between Turkey Farm Road and Jacqueline Lane. Timeout, 2024.
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Rescue, 23, engine, 20, breathing difficulty, at 3317 Anson Court, at Gill Road. Rescue, 23, engine, 20, breathing difficulty, at 3317 Anson Court, at Gill Road. Timeout, 20, 34 hours.

Engine 69, breathing difficulty. At Richard Stadium, between Dance Street. Engine 69, breathing difficulty. 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

0: Theodore Fire, 1 Fallen, at 7061 Wakefield Road, between Access Road, Theodore Fire, 1 Fallen, at 7061 Wakefield Road, between Access Road, timeout 2039.
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2: 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Is EMS going to be needed?
1: 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EMS is not needed.
2: Copy EMS,
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0: 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Ramsey Fire, diabetic emergency, at 10835 Webb Road, between Gloria Drive. 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
2: 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St. Elmo Fire, 1 fallen, at 7801 Elon Street, between Murray Hill Drive. 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
0: 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Are we needed on that fall?
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0: 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We'll pinch you if you're not needed.
1: 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We're back here in the woods a little bit. It's spotty.
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0: 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At 8435 Jack Williams Road, between Buford Lane and Logan Drive. 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

0: 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Engine 1's going to be on scene, LZ. 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

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At 9906 Old Citronelle Highway. Citronelle Fire. Public assistance. At 9906 Old Citronelle Highway. Timeout 2206.

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Timeout, 22:41 hours.

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Citadel Fire, Test Pain, at 16086 Barney Carter Road, between Old Highway 45. Timeout 22:44.

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1: 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She's going to be in the trailer, 16086B. 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
0: Well, I'm at that address, and I don't see Mr. Trailer.

0: 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A little campers in front of it.
1: I'll ride down and look.
2: 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Engine 22, 1 Pollen, at 650 South University Boulevard, between University Boulevard Service Road and Ihapa Lane. Timeout 23:04 hours.

0: 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The caller's going to be flashing her porch light.
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Between Clearmont Street and Old Government Street. 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Engine 23. Headache. F-225 Crenshaw Street. Between Clearmont Street and Old Government Street. 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

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Rescue, 23, engine, 20, breathing difficulties, at 3732 Charlotte Street, at Lost River Road. 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

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Breathing difficulties. 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Between Riviera Drive North and McVeigh Drive North. Rescue, 19. Engine, 16. Breathing difficulties. At 1382, Riviera Drive East. Between Riviera Drive North and McVeigh Drive North. Timeout, 00. 31 hours. Rescue, 14. Engine, 14. Seizure. At 359 Dunbar Street. Between Bethesda Street and Lincoln Street. Rescue, 14. Engine, 14. Seizure. At 359 Dunbar Street. Between Bethesda Street and Lincoln Street. Timeout, 00. 31 hours.

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Rescue 22, engine 22, trunk 27, district 3 chief, collision with entrapment, at 6617 Relot Road, between Chimney Pass Drive West and Summerby Drive. Timeout 0049 hours.

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0: I'll use Sonic 6617 Relot Road. Can be involved in a parade, Nissan Sentry. 18-year-old female, mouth injury, call advised she was trapped, could not get her out. All units, response pack 3, PD's also been notified. District 3, also be advised, we have HR 25 en route to a different entrapment. We won't have HR 25.
1: 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It's going to be Abby Wood Command.
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2: 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Rescue, 3, engine, 2, chest pain, at 649 New Jersey Street, Unit 23, between South Dearborn Street and South Washington Avenue. Timeout, 1:16 hours.

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Timeout, 1:24.

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Electronic alarm. Commercial. At 664 Schillinger Road South. Between Lyre Avenue and Old Government Street Road. Engine 26. Electronic alarm. Commercial. At 664 Schillinger Road South. Between Lyre Avenue and Old Government Street Road. Timeout 131 hours.

and South Claiborne Street, Rescue 8, Engine 3, Breathing Difficulty, at Holiday Inn, at 301 Government Street, between South Jackson Street and South Claiborne Street, timeout 133 hours.

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Rescue, 23, engine, 9, 6 person, at 610 Clark Street, between Senator Street and High Street. Timeout, 203 hours.

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804-5, fire alarm chest pain, 7260 Westchester Drive, 804-5 chest pain, 7260 Westchester Drive, cross street of Whitehall Drive and Travis Road, 10 miles 0245.

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Turnerville Fire, breathing difficulty, at 3100 Odom Road, between Odom Road Extension. Timeout, 3:10.

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0: 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And then 6 responding 329.
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0: All units responding to 8002 Greelat Road. This will be Gulf Coast Health Rehabilitation. Responding for an electronic alarm showing from zone 130 Southwest cleaned. The alarm company is attempting to contact key holder. Engine 26 will be your primary.

rehabilitation. First findings for an electronic alarm showing from zone 130 south was cleaned. The alarm company is attempting to contact key holder. It is 26 for primary.

0: Colonel Armand, 26, on scene with nothing visible and be checked further. Next 10 inches, standby plug.
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0: Harlem, so this is on the scene. Some command post gonna be set up on side Alpha.
1: 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Command side Alpha.
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0: 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And we're being allowed inside at the middle entry.
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2: 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We're going to say this is a false alarm.
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Theodore Fire, allergic reaction, at 6625 Mangray Davis Road, between Woodside Drive North and Woodside Drive. Theodore Fire, allergic reaction, at 6625 Mangray Davis Road, between Woodside Drive North and Woodside Drive. Timeout, 414.

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Ramsay Fire. Breathing difficulties. At 8414 Elizabeth Road, between Ann Lane and Ramsay Boulevard. Ramsay Fire. Breathing difficulties. At 8414 Elizabeth Road, between Ann Lane and Ramsay Boulevard. Timeout, 426.

St. Elmo Fire. Breathing difficulties at 8414 Elizabeth Road, between Ann Lane and Ramsey Boulevard. St. Elmo Fire. Breathing difficulties at 8414 Elizabeth Road, between Ann Lane and Ramsey Boulevard. Timeout 428.

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Headache. At 1:30:45 Larry's Lane West, between Potter Track Road, Grande Fire. Headache. At 1:30:45 Larry's Lane West, between Potter Track Road, timeout, 4:53.

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At 1:30:45 Larry Lane West. Between Potter Trap Road. St. Elmo Fire. Headache. At 1:30:45 Larry Lane West. Between Potter Trap Road. Timeout. 4:56.

George Town Fire, electrocution, at 8985 Dollum Drive, between Abbey Road East. George Town Fire, electrocution, at 8985 Dollum Drive, between Abbey Road East. Timeout, 5:16.

Wilmer Fire, electrocution, at 8985 Dollum Drive, between Abbey Road East. Wilmer Fire, electrocution, at 8985 Dollum Drive, between Abbey Road East. Timeout, 517.

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0: Wilmer, do you copy the call for Delhem Drive? This is going to be a cardiac arrest due to an electrocution.
1: Yeah, Wilmer, copy. Where's the county coming from?
0: I've got the Medic 1 en route from Sims. The ambulance is en route from Pritchard.
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Wilmer Fire, 1 fallen, at 152-20 Morgan Lane North, between Morgan Lane East and Grady Dunn Road West. Wilmer Fire, 1 fallen, at 152-20 Morgan Lane North, between Morgan Lane East and Grady Dunn Road West. Timeout, 548.

Tanner William Fire, 1 fallen, at 15220 Morgan Lane North, between Morgan Lane East and Grady Dunn Road West. Tanner William Fire, 1 fallen, at 15220 Morgan Lane North, between Morgan Lane East and Grady Dunn Road West. Timeout, 5:50.

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1: 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I don't see behind me now. I'm out of there.
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Rescue 26, engine 26, cardiac arrest at 40 Park Avenue North, between Cedar Street and Dickens Ferry Road. 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

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Well, go ahead. 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Well, I'm driving 602.

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Engine 68, head plane, at 420 Watt Street, between John Avenue and Dayton Avenue. Engine 68, head plane, at 420 Watt Street, between John Avenue and Dayton Avenue. Timeout, 638.

0: Rescue, 19. Engine, 7. Breathing difficulty. Aft, 3769, Cypress Shores. Drive, north. Aft, Sawyer Avenue. Rescue, 19. Engine, 7. Breathing difficulty. Aft, 3769, Cypress Shores. Drive, north. Aft, Sawyer Avenue. Timeout, 6:43 hours. Rescue, 19, truck, 10, engine, 7, breathing difficulty, F-3769, Cypress Shores, drive, north, F-Sawyer Avenue, rescue, 19.
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0: 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Between St. Vadar Street and Pecan Street. 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Residential. 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Between St. Vadar Street and Pecan Street. Timeout 644 hours.
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Engine 9. Breathing difficulties. At 362 West Street. Between Lamar Street and West Avenue. Rescue 8. Engine 9. Breathing difficulties. At 362 West Street. Between Lamar Street and West Avenue. Timeout 6:51 hours.

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Chief Lineup, District 1 Chief Smith, District 2 Chief Hall, District 3 Chief James, District 4 Chief McKenna, ODI Captain Collins, repeating Chief Lineup. District 1 Chief Smith, District 2 Chief Hall, District 3 Chief James, District 4 Chief McKenna, ODI Captain Collins. Hospital diversions. Mobile infirmary is on full diversion, repeating mobile infirmary is on full diversion. 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

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Timeout, 7-0-9 hours.

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0: 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Engine 3. 6 person. 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Between North Ann Street and Bush Avenue. 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

0: 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Where's Ken coming from?
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0: 4 or 5.

Wilmer Fire, 1 Fallen, at 5790 Natchez Highway, between Grady Dunn Road South and Foggy Creek Road. Wilmer Fire, 1 Fallen, at 5790 Natchez Highway, between Grady Dunn Road South and Foggy Creek Road. Timeout, 736.

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0: Tanner Williams Fire, cardiac arrest, at 9773 Petaluma Drive, between Northway Drive and Petaluma Court. Tanner Williams Fire, cardiac arrest, at 9773 Petaluma Drive, between Northway Drive and Petaluma Court. Timeout, 7:43. Engine 69, cardiac arrest, at 534 Thornton Avenue, between Kirby Street and West Turner Road. Engine 69, cardiac arrest, at 534 Thornton Avenue, between Kirby Street and West Turner Road. Timeout, 7:43.
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1: I is responding to the NBC on exit 15 westbound, I-10 Thomas Corner. Switch to District 2.
2: First, please join.
1: All units responding to exit 15A, responding for a report of a blue car, circa semi. There is approximately 30-year-old female trapped inside of a blue car. Second caller advised this will be the ramp from government westbound onto I-10 westbound. Police are on scene.
3: Bad cop.
4: Car 6-1 to fire alarm. 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

0: Richard Carr 61, cardiac arrest, at 534 Thornton Avenue, between Kirby Street and West Turner Road. Richard Carr 61, cardiac arrest, at 534 Thornton Avenue, between Kirby Street and West Turner Road. Timeout, 751.
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2: 6 a.m. See, tonight I got the first part of that about canceled. Everything else was non-readable and very low.
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Citronel fire, abdominal pain, at 18926 Street South, between Turner Drive. 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
1: Georgetown, go ahead.
0: Yeah, you got Georgetown 39 on the scene. I have a pole number, but it's going to be the pole towards Tunchula from this pole number. And the pole is laying on its side, and the top three lines still appear to be live.
1: Okay.
0: Let me know when you're ready for a pole number.
1: Go ahead.
0: 5-274-993.
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0: The pole is going to be the pole. Not that pole, but the next pole towards 10-2. I don't know if that's north, south, east, or west.

0: Theodore Fire, breathing difficulties, at 6752 Tribble Road, between Ferry Road and Spanish Trail Court. Theodore Fire, breathing difficulties, at 6752 Tribble Road, between Ferry Road and Spanish Trail Court. Timeout, 8:17.
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0: Asylum, Georgetown. I have another phone number. It'll be the one that's destroyed is in the middle of the two phone numbers I'm fixing to give you. The one that I gave you earlier and then this one passed on to Alabama Power, so don't know to bring up the right pole.
1: Copy, go ahead.
0: 5-274-918. 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
0: You might want to call, contact AT&T also, because it looks like all the phone lines and stuff got taken out also. 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
1: 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Station now, the caller called back hit by zone on POV. I sent a cancellation page as well.
0: They still sitting here waiting on the ambulance this long behind the college. 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

0: 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Ridge Manor Apartments, 2104 Wolfridge Road, Cross Street, Dial Street, Anton Street. Engine 67, difficulty breathing. Timeout, 928.
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0: 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Heat exposure. 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

Rescue 3, is it 21? I responded. For a 45-year-old male, complaining of heat exhaustion. Conscious and alert, breathing verified. This is going to be inside construction site. The workers are going to wave down the unit, possibly the old YMCA building.

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2: 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The power company does not have a unit en route yet. They are unable to provide an ETA. I'll notify police.
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0: Criolla Fire, altered mental status, at 1190 Radcliffe Road, Criolla Fire, altered mental status, at 1190 Radcliffe Road, timeout, 9:46.
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2: Copy, Ralph.

Rescue 26, engine 22, jet vane, at 121 Westfield Avenue, between Barbara Mitchell Drive and Raleigh Drive. Rescue 26, engine 22, jet vane, at 121 Westfield Avenue, between Barbara Mitchell Drive and Raleigh Drive. Timeout, 9:49 hours.

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1: 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Breathing difficulties. At 304 Kennedy Street. Between Adams Street and Basil Street. Rescue 12. Engine 3. Breathing difficulties. At 304 Kennedy Street. Between Adams Street and Basil Street. 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
2: Theodore Fire, poisoning, at 5956 Greenosh Crowder Road, between Bush Lane and Harrow Plantation Road. Theodore Fire, poisoning, at 5956 Greenosh Crowder Road, between Bush Lane and Harrow Plantation Road. Timeout, 952.
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2: 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Timeout, 9:54 hours. District 1 Chief, heat exposure, at 101 North Water Street, at St. Michael Street. District 1 Chief, heat exposure, at 101 North Water Street, at St. Michael Street. Timeout, 9:54 hours. Rescue 14, heat exposure, at 101 North Water Street, at St. Michael Street. Rescue 14, heat exposure, at 101 North Water Street, at St. Michael Street. Timeout, 9:54 hours.
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3: 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All additional units responding to 101 North Water Street. 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
1: Come in, medical branch. 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I got them to get a steer chair. They're about to go inside.
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0: I don't know what's going
1: on. Captain Hunter's walking the next patient down the stairs.
0: To work with county SO so we can control the traffic. We'll be on scene for a little while. Now, Medivac says they can go below, but they need some time to assess this patient first.
1: Copy that. Manage it at that point, Captain. Southern individuals coming downstairs.
2: There's nobody here.
0: Yeah, but we got Rescue 14 walking out with one.
3: Rescue 23 transport arrived at 13.
0: Man, I see Captain Hunter, so that's three patients down here. Three patients down here.
1: Copy that. Can you check and see if there's an extra large PP pump down there we can use upstairs?
0: Copy, stand by.

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0: This is third hand info. We're trying to get the caller back on the phone now.
1: 4 copy.
2: Come ahead, medical branch.
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0: 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We're going to go ahead and force entry.
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Engine 2. Breathing difficulty. At 1554 Polk Street. Between Seward Avenue and Antwerp Street. Rescue 8. Engine 2. Breathing difficulty. At 1554 Polk Street. Between Seward Avenue and Antwerp Street. Timeout 10, 19 hours.

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1: 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Timeout 10:23 hours.
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Tanner Williams fire. Breathing difficulty. At 10:20, Novatan Loop. Between Novatan Road North and Tanner Williams Road. Tanner Williams fire. Breathing difficulty. At 10:20, Novatan Loop. Between Novatan Road North and Tanner Williams Road. Timeout, 10:28.

0: 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Station 3, Cardiac Arrest, at 3390 Brooklyn Way West, between Brooklyn Way East. Timeout, 1028.
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3: Breathing difficulties, at 1020, Novatan Loop, between Novatan Road North and Tanner Williams Road. Seven Hills Fire, Tanner Williams Fire, breathing difficulties. At 1020, Novatan Loop, between Novatan Road North and Tanner Williams Road. Timeout, 1030.
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Dauphin Island Fire, cardiac arrest, at 1008 Alabama Avenue, between Mississippi Street and Lackland Street. Dauphin Island Fire, cardiac arrest, at 1008 Alabama Avenue, between Mississippi Street and Lackland Street. Timeout, 1044.

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3: 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Between Pine Needles Drive East and Creek Ridge Court. Engine 6. One threatening suicide. F-6132 Pine Needles Drive South. Between Pine Needles Drive East and Creek Ridge Court. 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
0: Business is copy. 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Are you going to remain on scene? 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

0: 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At 1300 Hercules Street, between Stewart Memorial CME Street and Peach Street. 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At 1300 Hercules Street, between Stewart Memorial CME Street and Peach Street. 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
2: 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Criolla Fire, Caesar, at 1150 Long Road, between Ducey Drive. Timeout, 1052.
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Engine 69, sick person, at 542 East Turner Road, between Chia Drive and Seminole Avenue. Engine 69, sick person, at 542 East Turner Road, between Chia Drive and Seminole Avenue. Timeout, 1121.

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1: Long heavy in route.

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Engine 19, 6 person, at 5451 Halls Mills Road, between Noble Drive North and Jackson Road. Engine 19, 6 person, at 5451 Halls Mills Road, between Noble Drive North and Jackson Road. Timeout, 11:33 hours.

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1: 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Theodore Fire, Seven Hills Fire, Pedestrian Rock, at Hutchins Elementary School, at 10005 West Lake Road, between Summer Lake Drive and West Lake Road North. Timeout, 11:43.
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0: 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At 6132 Pine Needle Drive South. Between Pine Needle Drive 8 and Creek Ridge Court. Rescue 6. 1 threatening suicide. At 6132 Pine Needle Drive South. Between Pine Needle Drive 8 and Creek Ridge Court. Timeout 11:45 hours.
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Wilmer Fire, broke, at 5745 Grady Dunn Road West, between Glisten Road and Morgan Lane North. Wilmer Fire, broke, at 5745 Grady Dunn Road West, between Glisten Road and Morgan Lane North. 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
1: 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Wilmer, fire. Stroke. At 5745 Grady Dunn Road West, between Clifton Road and Morgan Lane North. Tanner Williams, fire. Wilmer, fire. Stroke. At 5745 Grady Dunn Road West, between Clifton Road and Morgan Lane North. Timeout, 11:53. Wilmer, go ahead.
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0: 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Do you have MPD in route?
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0: 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At 8435 West State Street. 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Sick person. At 8435 West State Street. Timeout, 11:56.
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Engine 1, electronic alarm, commercial, at 1401, Industrial Parkway, between ramp, Highway 158, eastbound 2, I-65 southbound, and Shelton Beach Road. Engine 1, electronic alarm, commercial, at 1401, Industrial Parkway, between ramp, Highway 158, eastbound 2, I-65 southbound, and Shelton Beach Road. Timeout, 12:07.

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Hemorrhage at 6500 Ziegler Boulevard between Middle Ring Road and Adrian Lane. Engine 18. Hemorrhage at 6500 Ziegler Boulevard between Middle Ring Road and Adrian Lane. Timeout 12:08 hours.

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1: 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It's going to be a private Learjet with approximately 3 cells aboard. The hot air light showing an approximate 5-minute ETA from time of dispatch. 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

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Engine, 11. Respond non-emergency overdose. Aft, McDonald. Aft, 24-15, Schillinger Road South. Between Flint Ridge Road and Cottage Hill Road. Rescue, 19. Engine, 11. Respond non-emergency overdose. Aft, McDonald. Aft, 24-15, Schillinger Road South. Between Flint Ridge Road and Cottage Hill Road. Timeout, 12-23 hours.

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1: Engine 26, 1 down, at 420 Challenger Road House, between Airport Boulevard and Thomas Road. Engine 26, 1 down, at 420 Challenger Road South, between Airport Boulevard and Thomas Road. Timeout 12:25 hours.
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0: 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Engine, 28. Syncope, F, 58, 27, Highway 90. Between Hamilton Boulevard and Old Rock Road. Rescue, 8. Engine, 28. Syncope, F, 58, 27, Highway 90. Between Hamilton Boulevard and Old Rock Road. Timeout, 12:44 hours.
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2: Ranbei Fire, breathing difficulty, at 12700 Dennis Avenue, between Marler Drive and Pottercraft Road. Ranbei Fire, breathing difficulty, at 12700 Dennis Avenue, between Marler Drive and Pottercraft Road. Timeout, 1247. Theodore Fire, structure fire, at 6481 Boykin Road, between Skyline Road. Theodore Fire, structure fire, at 6481 Boykin Road, between Skyline Road. Timeout, 1248. St. Elmo Fire, structure fire, at 6481 Boykin Road, between Skyline Road. St. Elmo Fire, structure fire, at 6481 Boykin Road, between Skyline Road. Timeout, 1248. Fowl River Fire, structure fire, at 6481 Boykin Road, between Skyline Road. Fowl River Fire, structure fire, at 6481 Boykin Road, between Skyline Road. Timeout, 1248.
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0: 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At 3-2, at 5441, Highway 90, Unit 25, between Wiley Orr Road and Coca-Cola Road. Engine 7, 1 down. At 3-2, at 5441, Highway 90, Unit 25, between Wiley Orr Road and Coca-Cola Road. Timeout, 12:55 hours.
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2: 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Between Owl Ferry Road and Musadine Avenue. 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Between Owl Ferry Road and Musadine Avenue. Timeout 13-01 hours. Rescue 12, engine 12, broke, at 575 Stanton Road, between Duke Avenue and Roosevelt Avenue. Rescue 12, engine 12, broke, at 575 Stanton Road, between Duke Avenue and Roosevelt Avenue. Timeout 13-02 hours.
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1: Station 3, breathing difficulty, at 4600 Seabrook Road, between Fairview Street. Station 3, breathing difficulty, at 4600 Seabrook Road, between Fairview Street. Timeout, 1304.
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1: Carpenter. Hemorrhage, at 12241 Old North Road. Between Franklin Creek Court, Grand Bay Fire, hemorrhage, at 12241 Old North Road, between Franklin Creek Court, timeout, 1304.
3: 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Timeout, 1305 hours.
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1: 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You're responding to the Southern Cancer Center for a 35-year-old female. 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Conscious, alert, breathing verified.

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Rescue, 14, engine, 14, breathing difficulties, at 1813 Butler Street, between First Avenue and Esau Avenue. Rescue, 14, engine, 14, breathing difficulties, at 1813 Butler Street, between First Avenue and Esau Avenue. Timeout, 1323 hours.

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Engine 11, one down. At Walmart. At 685 Gillander Road South. Between Liner Avenue and Old Government Street Road. Engine 11, one down. At Walmart. At 685 Gillander Road South. Between Liner Avenue and Old Government Street Road. Timeout 1327 hours.

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Altered mental status. 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Between Berwyn Drive West and South McGregor Avenue. 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Altered mental status. At 3920 Berwyn Drive South. 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Between Berwyn Drive West and South McGregor Avenue. 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

0: Engine 68, Caesar, at 221 D Street, between Reynolds Avenue and Pritchard Avenue West. Engine 68, Caesar, at 221 D Street, between Reynolds Avenue and Pritchard Avenue West. Timeout, 1353.
1: Star 68, interrupt.
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0: 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Rescue 23, engine 23, temp pain, at 3412 Pleasant Valley Road, between Access Road and Montlamar Drive. Timeout 14:06 hours.
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Near responding for a 53-year-old female, TIA and pacemaker patient, Spurge Beach. Testing full episode, non-conscious, alert, breathing verified. 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
2: Trunk 5, respond non-emergency animal bite. S216, Berwyn, Rise West. Unit 42, between Pembroke Avenue and Berwyn Drive South. Truck 5, respond non-emergency animal bite. S216, Berwyn Drive West. Unit 42, between Pembroke Avenue and Berwyn Drive South. Timeout 1433 hours.

0: spent 5 years responding to a 30-year-old female complaining of a dog bite to the upper leg. She's conscious, alert, breathing normal. The dog is inside a downstairs apartment. It's going to be apartment number 42, advisable transport.
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Engine 28. Broke. At 6901 Harry Hamilton Road. Between Harry Road and Washington Boulevard. Rescue 28. Engine 28. Broke. At 6901 Harry Hamilton Road. Between Harry Road and Washington Boulevard. Timeout 14:37 hours.

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Truck 27. Elevator alarm. 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
1: Engine 26, 1 fallen, at 7120 Sears Street, at Park Avenue North. Engine 26, 1 fallen, at 7120 Cedar Street, at Park Avenue North. Timeout, 1541 hours.
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1: 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Rescue 1, engine 22, broke, at 6501 Moffett Road, Unit 3D, between Magnolia Grove Parkway and Roland Road. 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
1: 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They didn't see it on the scene. We're not looking at the status.

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0: Engine 68, Cedar, Act 2008, Wolfreich Road, between Owens Street and Dial Street. Engine 68, Cedar, Act 2008, Wolfreich Road, between Owens Street and Dial Street. Timeout, 15:56.
1: 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Rescue 14, Engine 14, Chest Pain, at 2015 Hancock Street, between Schwartz Street and Helderson Street. Timeout, 15:56 hours.
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1: Richard Carr 61, Cedar, at 2008 Wolfridge Road, between Owen Street and Dial Street. Richard Carr 61, Cedar, at 2008 Wolfridge Road, between Owen Street and Dial Street. Timeout, 1600.
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0: 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And so EMS, there's going to be no injuries. It's going to be a known location for kids jumping off the bridge into a swimming hole.
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2: Engine 71 fallen at 4616 Cypress Shores Drive, between Cypress Circle and Canal Drive. Engine 71 fallen at 4616 Cypress Shores Drive, between Cypress Circle and Canal Drive. Timeout 1610 hours.

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Engine 18. One down. F 6032 Scottsdale Court. F Mission Hills Court. Engine 18. One down. F 6032 Scottsdale Court. F Mission Hills Court. Timeout 16:28 hours. Rescue 22. One down. F 6032 Scottsdale Court. F Mission Hills Court. Rescue 22. One down. F 6032 Scottsdale Court. F Mission Hills Court. Timeout 16:28 hours.

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At Morgan Park. At 1868 Allison Street. Between St. Stephen's Road and Ivan's Avenue. Rescue 14. Engine 14. Zingapee. At Morgan Park. At 1868 Allison Street. Between St. Stephen's Road and Ivan's Avenue. Timeout 1650 hours. Rescue 8. Engine 9. Zingapee. At 1955 Antoine Street. Between Cherokee Street and Dawson Island Parkway. Rescue 8. Engine 9. Zingapee. At 1955 Antoine Street. Between Cherokee Street and Dawson Island Parkway. 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

0: SK-14, engine 14. You're responding to Borges Park. 14-year-old female, mostly pink blood says, now conscious, alert with shortness of breath, could be on a bench near the tennis courts. 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

0: 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One down. At Cottage Hill Road and Lakeside Drive. 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One down. At Cottage Hill Road and Lakeside Drive. Timeout 16:54 hours.
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2: 7 Hills Fire, breathing difficulty, at 4651 Grand Bay Wilmer Road South, between Whispering Oaks Lane and Jeff Hamilton Road. 7 Hills Fire, breathing difficulty, at 4651 Grand Bay Wilmer Road South, between Whispering Oaks Lane and Jeff Hamilton Road. Timeout, 1710.
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One down. At 2505 Old Shell Road. Between Herbert Street and North Florida Street. Engine 12. One down. At 2505 Old Shell Road. Between Herbert Street and North Florida Street. Timeout 17:16 hours.

0: 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Unknown further, wearing no shirt and pajama pants.
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2: Engine 18, electrical hazard at 3951 Amrope Avenue, between Severn Street and Vaught McGregor Avenue. Engine 18, electrical hazard at 3951 Amrope Avenue, between Severn Street and Vaught McGregor Avenue. Timeout 1721 hours.

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Engine, 19. 1. Choking. At 4480 Paul's Mill Road. Between Lassen Drive and Private Road. Rescue, 6. Engine, 19. 1. Choking. At 4480 Paul's Mill Road. Between Lassen Drive and Private Road. Timeout, 17:22 hours.

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Rescue 22, engine 6, breathing difficulty, at 6616, Old Dobbin, Drive, North, between Bufford Court and Coachman Court. 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

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Brush fire. At Walmart. At 101 East I-55, Service Road South. Between Springdale Boulevard and Evergreen Street. Engine 23. Brush fire. At Walmart. At 101 East I-55, Service Road South. Between Springdale Boulevard and Evergreen Street. Timeout, 18-26 hours.

0: Wilmer Fire, 1 fallen, at 4351 Blackwell Nursery Road West, between Blackwell Nursery Road South and Linbar Lane North. Wilmer Fire, 1 fallen, at 4351 Blackwell Nursery Road West, between Blackwell Nursery Road South and Linbar Lane North. Timeout, 1829.
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0: Tanner William Fire, Singapore, at 3200 Driscoll Loop Road West, between Driscoll Loop Road South and Moody Loop Road South. Tanner William Fire, Singapore, at 3200 Driscoll Loop Road West, between Driscoll Loop Road South and Moody Loop Road South. Timeout, 1834.
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0: Wilmer Fire, Syncope, at 3200 Bristol Loop Road West, between Bristol Loop Road South and Moody Loop Road South. Wilmer Fire, Syncope, at 3200 Bristol Loop Road West, between Bristol Loop Road South and Moody Loop Road South. Timeout, 1838.
1: 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Check Command 2 and Route 3 on board.
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0: 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Georgetown Fire, 1 Choking, at 9870 Greenway Drive, between Lot Road. Timeout, 1839.
3: 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Timeout, 1839 hours. Engine 8, breathing difficulties, at 1706 Government Street, between Greenwood Avenue and Whitaker Avenue. Engine 8, breathing difficulties, at 1706 Government Street, between Greenwood Avenue and Whitaker Avenue. Timeout, 1840 hours.

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0: 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Timeout, 1844.
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